0: It's Big Papa Michael Shane right here on WLAY 100.1 on your Wednesday night. That was Dwight Yoakam, the Judds, and Emmylou Harris. We've got Trisha, Kenny Chesney, and Clint Black on the way.
1: Katie's sitting on a roll from porch, watching the chickens peck the ground.

Alabama brings it home on the Seven Song Superset here on WLAY 100.1, where you get a Seven Song Superset every hour. I'm Big Papa, Michael Shane Wright, gonna be with you till midnight.

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But they's a roadblock up on the clover leaf, and them bears is wall to wall. Yeah, them smokies as thick as bugs on a bumper. 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I says, calling all trucks, this here is the duck. 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
1: 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And I gotta tell you, if you can't give it up for Conway, you just ain't thinking right.

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3: He loves it when you call him Big Papa. Michael Shane Wright from 7 to midnight on 1.

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'Cause I've told you once, you

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0: become likely as we head towards those later afternoon hours. Some storms could have some gusty winds. I'm Way 31 meteorologist Amber Kulick.
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